the pack. I've never seen a sight that didn't look better looking back. I was born under a wandering star. Mud can make you prisoner and the plains can bake you dry. Snow can burn your eyes, but only people make you cry. Home is made for coming from, for dreams of going to, which with any luck will never come.

Oh, come on, Barbie, let's go party, 'cause I'm in a Barbie world. If you wanna be my lover, you gotta get with my friends.

I've watched your game of whispers, twisting every word that has been said. And I hate you and the way you turn every good thing into a

And the light was bright, so bright, and we both felt alright. And the light was bright, so bright, and we both felt alright.

said it's your God, I don't believe him. No, your Bible can't be true.